0: Yeah, you know what? You can. It's not that bad. Let's still put in, though. We'll probably put some stage dry on it.
1: Okay.
0: You're ready for a full number. I got it.
1: Appreciate it.
0: D as in Paul, N as in Nancy, 29436.
1: Okay.

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1: 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Audible alarm.
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1: Yeah, that's a firm. 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There's an officer at the door. 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
0: AC has it 40 minutes or so. They're in storm mode already. Camden Battalion 3. Looking at the map, you should have rain and a storm cell coming through in about 45 minutes.
2: Command Central.
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3: 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Central Command.
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0: 15 when you get here, we're going to need air packs. 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I was told there's some towels that are soft, but won't sell to me.
1: 14, okay.
0: I'm going to move my truck and take the job.
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0: 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There's some minor heat on the oven. No active fire.

0: Walter Phantom Battalion 3. Walter Phantom Battalion 3. Tiger 1 is out of World War and Tiger 2 is in the water. There's Tiger 1 out, Tiger 2 in. Correct. Okay, is Malibu still diving? They're out now. Okay, thank you.
1: Engine 2, when you get turned around, just back up and stage right near the platform there.
0: Okay.
1: Engine 2, copy.

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2: 6, respond, Ventnor City. 107 North Dorset Avenue, in front of Custer's Last Stand for a pedestrian motor vehicle accident.
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2: 18. 18. 18. Respond. 1830, 2034. Callers advising, residents are filled with smoke, they did see flames. Neighbors also saw flames, 2034. 1830. 1850,
3: respond.
2: 1850, 1813, 1830, just advising the female husband does not
0: want to
2: leave the residence.
0: District 25, hazmat 2570.
1: Can I
4: call? Hello, Governor. Reese. Patrol's busy, if you can start that way. Kind of doesn't have a choice if there's flames.
2: Here in Reese.
0: Medic 6. Hi. I'll be arriving on location, 214 South Mercer Road.
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6: Walter Cameron, Battalion Group.
1: Inter County Battalion Group.
6: Diver 2 is out of the water.
1: Diver 2 is out of the water at 2036.
0: Central from 42. Utility 42 responding.
2: What's fire ground 2?
1: Copy 114, 2036.
2: Dorothy is handling McDonald's.
1: 10-4. I'm working on getting
7: surgery
1: together.
7: I'm not sure how blocking away from the legend.
2: Appreciate you.
6: Fifty-one. You can show me responding.
2: Copy 5123.
6: County, county, county, it's three, Worcester County.
1: Tiger IC is over you.
6: All right, hold that in your way, 10-15 minutes.
2: Copy 10-19,
6: 23. Where is it? Oh, yeah, for now. We'll try to wait it out.
4: Tanker 1819 from
6: 18104. Understood.
1: Yes.
6: Now I'm 3, 4, 8, 25.
4: Sean, can you throw my gear on the truck?
6: Good. Confirm me, all divers are out of the water at this time. All divers are out, we're just running to an operation. Where is this in our operation?

0: 18 and 114.
1: At 18, officer status says PD's on scene is acting that it looks like the fire is coming from the dryer.
2: Yes, ma'am. 1530 cops.
3: 50 cops.
0: Just be advised, I don't have fire on scene yet, but Sergeant on the patient says it was a dryer fire that seems to be out of time. He's requesting response.
3: 1100, what's the time? 1100.
1: He's also advising seems to be out of this time. There's still a value, I think. 50
2: for follow-up.
3: Go ahead. You got a cell coming towards you 10 or 15 minutes from now. Also, your police department's requesting barrels to shut down Weymouth and Brewster, Forest Grove and Brewster. The notification was made to Atlanta County Sheriff's. Oh, we didn't pull it in and advise if you need anything, let us know. We'll contact him.
2: You want to get the 54 out there? You want the power, Sergeant?
4: He also has hazmat on scene.
3: Bring it down. Hazmat on scene, okay.
5: 12600 County.
3: 12600?
5: Shutting down the operation until the storm pass over. At Quigley, across from Quigley Park.
3: Okay.
0: Alien 3, Marine 25. ATM from BLS, Charge 73, we're responding to McDonald's. Dave, I have an intoxicated male out with the tour when he's transport.
1: Thank you.
3: We have 18 tower, AT.
4: 843-4 from Wilshire Town.
3: Tower with who in the first? 843-4, bad.
0: 1324.
5: 9-15.
3: Chief, we're in the matrix. We're going to move you over to the coverage house.
0: Hey, 90, go ahead.
3: Okay. For your information, I cleared the scene. 9-43-4 is on location. You can advise it.
5: Responding.
3: Okay. No one told us being cleared. Rescue 43-4.
0: Responding at 20.
4: Battalion 244.
3: 1833 to 18, responding with 5. Battalion 43-4. We're moving you guys over to the cover channel. We're in the matrix.
4: 3-3.
3: 10-9-2 is responding with 5.
0: 10-4-2041.
5: 12-35, the command.
3: 50, entire E.
6: Yeah, I see.
3: Come in with the 30-second.
0: Speak
6: 110. 110. Say again,
0: your last. Quarter week 1. 110, do you receive an email to 1, non-American? 10-4-2041.
5: 301 from 35.
4: Proceed.
3: 50 from tower, say again, your last. Come in off the 30-second.
0: Quarter week, rescue 1, respond to 2 spread my rope, please. This is EMS with a lockout. Rescue 1, respond 227, respond please. Assist EMS with a lockout. Time now 2041.
5: Yeah, Chief. Can I bring the BLS back to the road so they're not out here in the weather or we'll be clearing in general?
6: Yeah, we come in on 30 seconds.
5: Yeah, bring them out also. Copy.
2: 30-18.
0: 30.
2: Arriving. Everyone's bringing nothing from the exterior. Yeah, investigating.
0: 10-4-2042.
2: F-18.
6: Oh, I'm sorry. F-18. F-18. Copy 15-2042. F-18.
0: F-18. F-18. You're on 26 fire ground.
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0: R771 respond, 350 South Hampton. By the park, Wheeler Patrol. Laceration, 2023.
1: As you was responding, please pass. What was that apartment number again?
0: Rescue 1 responded, 2043, 227, 227, Rosebach.
2: Many units responding, the closest hydrant is going to be right in front of 44.
0: R771.
2: Responding.
0: Received. Seeing all the laceration to the nose. Wolfie's going to walk up to the front of the park.
2: I see.
1: Sorry, repeat your last

0: closest hydrant is going to be right outside of 44 Chancellor Park. Sorry, next sir.
1: Copy that.
2: Who's next, Jeff?
3: 1417, medic 6, respond. 2614, Monterey Ave. We have an eclipse.

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0: Hershey 1 on scene
3: 24. Command 18.
0: No command.
4: Central from fire, command.
0: Can
4: you start me to gas down, please?
3: There's nothing visible at this time. We're just checking for any extension up in the attic, trying to find out where the source of the smoke is coming from. There's nothing coming from the dryer. Command 50.
0: Medic 10, Atlantic City, Borgata, 1 Borgata Way. In the security office, utilizing the FCC entrance for cardiac.
3: Hey. Hey, Chief, I don't see anything. Command South on top. Let's go.
5: Marine 25.
4: 10-4, I'm trying to search now. I had it clear, there's smoke up here.
3: Alright, where's he?
5: Are you guys trying to call Marine 25?
1: Roger. 18, squad 16 is responding.
5: That's what you
0: do. 10-4, 2046.
1: The hour's arriving.
0: Copy, 2046.
1: 18, 19's arriving.
0: 10-4, 2046.

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3: Is PD or someone supposed to be here also?
1: So, medical call for a female that felt like she was going to have a seizure, and she had it locked and wasn't able to get up off the couch.
2: 19, just stand by. We're going to move the tower. We have somebody parked in front of the fire building here. Tower's going to move up. You can move up behind him.
0: Okay.
3: Received. Are you sending EMS to this location also?
1: That's affirmed. They should be on scene as well.
0: F-18, 15 arriving.
1: Copy 15, 2048.
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1: Medic 10, you're going to have Brigham team working with you.
4: Command from
1: 50.
2: Go ahead.
4: I believe we located the vent. Shooting 86 degrees.
2: Alright, does it shoot out of the back of the house?
4: Negative, through the roof.
3: Dispatch, be advised, 227 did not call for any kind of emergency.
2: Alright, 10-4. Yeah, manpower coming in with extra thermals.
1: Message received, rescue 1.
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2: 70, 56.
1: 76. Nikon has an answer repeatedly. We were canceled. We're handling 4 hours.
3: 318, we're 10-4 yes. On location. 54 can return.
0: Receive.
2: Receive, Mike 6, handling Mike 10, stand down.
3: 33, where are you? 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
5: This is my person, one.
2: Rescue.
0: I'm on the scene.
5: Is there any other address or possibilities?
6: Prairie, Prairie, the 30. We were in the scene, but we're back in that scene. That clearance section to get turned around.
2: I'll give the caller a call back. Rescue, one.
3: No, Sammy, thank you. Command for 50. Yes.
7: I was just speaking with him earlier. He said they did not see flames. I reported them.
8: Free T, fire rescue.
3: Fire rescue. Have you seen any up in the attic other than the hot heater, excuse me, dryer vent?
7: Negative. The attic's...
8: We're going to be en route to Borgata for the attic. Do you know which entrance we're going to be pulling up to?
9: Just be advised on the recorded 911 line, the homeowner is the one that said she saw flames and smoke and her son won't get out of the house.
3: Where is he?
2: Ferguson is going to be the SCC entrance. There will be working with medics. Remember, if you want, there's no answer on the call back for the call.
3: Yeah. The bathroom is there.
8: Okay, Brigantine Fire Rescue. She's going to be in route. Appreciate it.
5: Appreciate dispatch. I think this is going to be
3: okay.
7: Hello, fire. We're running this off. You just want to release the company. Do you want?
2: Do not expect to go. I'm sorry, you're stepped on. First floor, repeat your last.
3: Okay, 33, you can take it back.
6: 33 copies.
5: Rescue was returning available. No incident found.
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1: 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We've already been before.

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I'll hold right now with myself, 9-5, and one patrol unit. 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
3: 11-1.

9 inches, well, 9. Come up here. Stay in the northbound lane. And we're taking the booster line and went to the area where the branches are on fire. So. Freeze it.

0: 1417 Medic 6, be advised, the caller is on the corner of the street. It's 1803.
1: That's you there.

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1: Flyway
0: engine 6, respond 3000 Pacific, the Econo Lodge, rear stairwell for medical emergency, unconscious person. 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

0: trying to get seeing how many fish on the street has a month.
1: No, no, you're fine.
2: Engine 6 responding.
0: Thank you. Engine 6 responding.
3: 2140. The branch that was on fire across the wires fell to the ground. Fire department extinguished it. There's no more obstruction. Fire department, be clear.
4: 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Russell County level 100.
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0: It's Atlantic City Electrified. It's a troubleshooter. He's not nobody to fix this problem. We're gonna shut this road down completely. Do we have any EPA on the county coming down?
1: Negative. I'll call him again.
0: Oh, let me see. 1111 is 11-1. Yeah, 1111. Let me see if the county gets back to me. If not, then start pulling all your cones out. Wait at least, just wait till I call you back.
2: 1100, copy.

0: Car 7781, response, 1138 North Bay Road, for respiratory panel, 2052.
1: 771. Yeah, we're fine.

0: received 19-year-old female with a history of sickle cell preoperation and had pain that started in her life. This is why I had a little bit of difficulty verifying the address, but they did say 1138 Northdale.
1: Sunday morning, obviously.

0: 15 Squad 15 Second Street, in the city of Somers Point Police Department, West New Jersey Ave, for an ABP, timeout 2153.
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6: 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Rescue 1, Respond, 233 North New York, New York Avenue Apartments, 4 steps elevator, 1 occupant. 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

0: I know it's going to be clearing Unibarrow. We're unable to figure out whether or not the oil in the transformer is toxic. The scene is unsafe, and LAC Electric will not be out until tomorrow. They're going to follow up with the chief, and he will advise us.
1: Medicaid, respond in Pleasantville, Woman 38, North.
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4: Go ahead and send it. I'll go to the scene. 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
2: Besides DSW, do you have any other specific location?
7: Engine 6 returning.
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1: The mulch in front of DSW. Central Command.
2: Receive, I got nothing showing.
4: Yeah.
1: 15-18-15. 18-15. Kerr, South Jersey Gas, they say that they have a 4-hour response time. They say that they should be arriving in 20 minutes from the 20 minutes, 30 minutes ago.
8: Okay. 11, can you bring your paperwork down here, please? Council, thank you.
1: 2155.
2: Can
1: you say that again? Roger, right on the way. Now, 152-15. They are arriving. Rescue 1 is on 2157. Italian 1. So,
2: location.
1: Okay. So, as you guys advised, that they will be there in about 20 minutes. They are en route. She advised of a 4-hour response time, and she advised still a 20-minute ETA from the 20 minutes, 30 minutes ago. She advised they'll be there within the hour due to a no call.
8: 7-11, do you have caution tape or not?
2: FHA, 52.
1: 52.
2: 52 responding, Pro 2 and 1 broken.
8: Yes, we're putting it out right now. We're just discussing where because we have nothing on the other side of the road to tie off.
1: Report 2150.
8: What it brought to me, I don't want you to put it out.

0: Flores employee from Dollar Tree and a hardline address said that a customer stood and sang Lee Mulch in front of DSW was smoking. Do you want to go there?
1: 10-4.
2: 1852, copy, Richards.

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0: 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Call us now back.
2: 11-100, 11-90. Only on the Fleet side or on Summer side?
1: Yeah, but it's 1852 arriving.
3: 422 at the...
4: Come down four screw, come down there and come right behind the engine.
2: Copy that.
0: 50. I have the person sitting at that Michael to the right at the next column.
1: Copy in front of Michael's.

0: She states that I've worked for the bottle of water on it. I've never had a voice.
1: Therefore.

0: 11-11.
1: Dispatch Rescue 1. Rescue 1's in the process of locking out Elevator 2 with one occupant.
2: Hi, this is Rescue 1.
0: Yeah, 11-11. 15-5.
2: Turn your truck around. 15-5, 21-4. Repeat.
0: 11-11, copy.

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1: Come here.
0: Gas company is finally on scene.
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Respond, Circle K, 9 North, Pensacola Avenue, cardiac emergency.

0: Central.
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2: Yeah.
1: Excuse me, turn over South 30 gas, please. Hold 20 for you. Back.
2: Okay,
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3: 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I'm not really sure, I was medicated on board.

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1: 1115 to 1119. 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
0: We're arriving shore.
1: 18-1-1. Who's that? 110 responding. Yeah. 10-4, it's going to be a male outside the restaurant overdosing unresponsive. PD's also in route. 1925.

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1: Go
0: ahead, 1100. Alright, this is closed off pretty much down here. They got call tape, call the road guys. I think we're all good down here.
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0: 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We have 3 on lines

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0: 36735 South Kentucky Avenue, outside for rest of Troy. Or do you want me to join?
1: This is just... The alarm was set off through a small fire on top of the pillow. Fire was out upon our arrival. Commands were deteriorated, returned to spell returned.
0: Alarm was set off due to a small fire. Fire was out on arrival. Command terminated, returning 2312.
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1: Hallo, die Tele Nowena. Supposedly on the westbound side, it was a male down. I have a description of the male. It's going to be a white t-shirt, black shorts, unknown race on the male, westbound side of the street.
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0: We investigated the area of Connecticut Avenue. We walked down a block or two down Atlantic. We don't have any patients here.
1: Message received. Investigated the area on Connecticut Avenue. Walked a couple blocks down on Atlantic Avenue. No patient here. 2319.
0: I have something over returning.
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So we can just have Maryland and Atlantic for possible mail down. So it's 7, respond to Maryland and Atlantic for mail down. Time now, 2342.

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1: Deputy Chief Tom Dispatch. 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
0: Responding. 30C responding, just station the area for me. Disregard. Well, Sergeant, you are clear to proceed right in.
3: 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Yeah.

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1: Chrissy Plummer for Charles Mail with chest pain and trouble breathing. See if you can pass out. There's a danger of COPD and heart issues. Officially getting a medic.
2: Medic 12. Respond. And Nays Landing, 3009 South County Boulevard, off of Route 50, across of Walnut, cardiac emergency.
3: I just

108. Modeling, engine 3, spotted MLK in Baltic for a vehicle that crashed into Browns Park. Engine 3, responded MLK in Baltic for a vehicle that crashed into Browns Park, down 114.

And dispatch, the engine just realized, you just ran into guys, 116, in the same station.

Part of the week, part of the week. By the week, engine one, respond to Virginia Pacific. 4 minutes has passed out. That's engine one, Virginia Pacific, 4 minutes has passed out. Time now 118.

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2: Here, a 36-year-old male feeling a shocking sensation in his body, specifically his arms. Male stated he's gonna be behind the church next.

0: Yeah, Angel 500. Responding.
1: Twelve 500. For any PV accident in the area of 166 Route 50.
0: Raise it.

0: County 500. Did the accident order certainly or other residents?
1: It's on Route 50 in the area of 166.
0: Received.

0: Police Station, 12-5 Resources, what are you?
1: County 1272 is going to be responding with 3.
0: 1272.

0: Yeah, even 500. I got a firehouse. They should be on radio shortly.
1: Well, helicopter on standby. Some of them are flying.
2: You said a chopper is on standby.
1: Chopper.
2: Copy.

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2: Jared.
1: Alright, Rams just called on all helos are down.
2: Copy that. Notification, I'll be command. Same for further update.
1: That'll be 12 500.

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0: Hey, calling for Medic 12.
2: Medic 12.
3: Yeah, he's from 500.
0: Okay.
1: 12-500.
0: Yeah, can you start the Battalion 4 out here in case we need him for, the core?
3: I'm not sure if you're trying to get a hold of me. 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
2: Received.
1: That was 12-700, trying to reach you.
3: Battalion 4, copy direct.
0: 700-500.
3: Advise him, I'm coming from city.
0: We just...
4: 500, just trying to, the address location correct.
0: So, determine what avenue you're in from south on Route 50, past the north entrance of the SMR Park in Bend.
4: Copy.
0: When you get here, can you block the entire road? That comes up on 58 blocks the other side.
4: Copy. Do you have a LZ designation?
0: Helicopters are down.
4: Copy.
0: County from 500 is south available.
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0: 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Shut down the road.
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0: Yes.

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0: I'm James 1, 625.
3: Hey, Brad, I need you guys, whoever else you have at the station, to respond to the scene. We're going to have to leave 72. 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
0: Cars are asleep, nasal feeding. 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

Water Week Engine 3, respond New York and Memorial for a report of a pole arcing. That's Engine 3, respond to New York and Memorial for a report of a pole arcing. Time now for 15.

0: Dispatch Engine Group, we don't see anything, we're investigating. Do you have a caller number that you can show us?
1: Engine 3, the caller stated that she could see it from her window. It was by the armory on New York. And Memorial, she saw a flash, and then she saw the pole arcing.

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2: Dispatches.
0: 71, I have a 3-year-old in the back seat not responding of a Nissan Gray SUV. Engine.
2: We investigated. 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So I guess just have the caller call back if it happens again. Engine 33 return.
3: Message received. Engine 33 20.

0: تمام.
1: Just a correction on this. Driver's going to be in unresponsive. There's a child in the back seat.
2: Thank you.

Medic 6, standby for dispatch. Medic 7, Buena Vista Campground, 775 Harding Highway, Site 63 Bravo for allergic reaction. Medic 6, Pleasantville, 513 West Lava Road, the Wawa, in the parking lot for unconscious.

0: 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Royal Channel responding.
1: Hey. Highway. Engine one, respond to the 1000 block of Magellan for a report of a pole sparking and smoking. That's engine one, respond to 1000 block of Magellan for a report of a pole arcing and smoking. Time was 3:26.

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1: Battalion 4.
0: I'm going to be clearing city available. I'm going to head over to Medic 6's job. You don't need to drop it on me.
1: Thank you.

0: 7-7-1.
1: 71. You can cancel the ALS unit coming to Wawa. We're going to be clear with the RMA.
2: Thanks,
3: it's direct.
2: Thank you. 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
0: Medic 6.
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2: 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We're available.
0: Where is he?
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1: Andrew one.
0: There appears to be a power outage on 1000 Sewell Magellan Avenue. I'm here with PD right now, and the pole that is arcing, I can give you a pole number.
1: Go ahead, Andrew.
0: Pole number is Alpha 7961. Do you have the electric company responding to this location?
1: I received, Andrew.

0: The pair appeared to be a power outage on the 1000 block of Magellan Avenue. There's no arcing wires, no pole fire at this time. PD's going to remain on scene. Engine 1 is going to clear and return.
1: There's to be a power outage in the area of 1000 block of Magellan. No arcing wires or pole fires at this time. PD is going to remain on scene. And Engine 1 is going to return at 340.
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Finally. Finally, rescue one, 233 North New York, apartment 2034, lockup. This rescue one, 233 North New York, apartment 2034, lockout. Time now is 4:39.

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1: You guys are activating the cath lab for that patient now. I'm assuming you guys are going to be going to the cath lab from there.
0: Receiver.

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1: 15-3. You're just responding.
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RJT Boston Second Duty to respond in the city of Summers Point, 127 Princeton Road, for a fall victim. 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
1: Marie, see, you're responding for a female with no injuries. See the cabinets have gained entry into the residence.
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RPC squad 15 good to respond. 110 Garnet Lane. Maryland Traction 633. 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
3: 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I see, responding, 89-year-old male having trouble swallowing. Safety, like some kind of blockage, having trouble breathing. Maybe a life attack.
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1: Yeah, we're already on the way.
0: Thank you much.

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0: Gloucester County from 12101.
1: 12101.
0: County, the tree was actually fell on Route 40. The state came out, removed it off the roadway. We'll be clear, attorney.
1: Mission 12-1, 0-0-7-34.

Flyweight, engine 1, respond over to 129 South Virginia Avenue, apartment 1112, for medical emergency. Stroke. 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Stroke 735.

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1: Medicaid, Ocean City, 5th Street, West Avenue.
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0: Reporting a road closure, Jersey and Lincoln Avenue to Lincoln Tire at 19 Lincoln Avenue. That will be not passable.
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0: 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You're also getting medic 12, your time is 8:04.
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0: Paradox 1, Lake Harbor Ship, Fire Road, and the Black Horse pregnancy.
1: It's going to be a 50-year-old female who's got trouble breathing 2 days of discomfort. History of
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3: Wait, time medic, yeah. 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
0: 15, sir.
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0: Engine 6, respond in 827.
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0: schon
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0: me?
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1: I'm 2 on scene, old Navy. In command. Nothing's wrong.
2: Lieutenant 2 on scene, in command. Nothing's wrong, 830.

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1: Old Navy, come in.
0: Yeah, currently, just a horrible alarm, no smoke, no fire. We're investigating further and attempting to reset the alarm.
1: Right, sir.
2: Dispatch, register.

0: Yeah, we're on scene with this MVA, 24 MVA, treating three patients right now. Let you know if we're going to need another ambulance. But as of right now, we're okay.
1: Very close.
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1: 303?
0: 15, 7 in the riding is short. That's city.
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2: 418, Hamilton is a rescue duty crew responding. 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
1: Okay, 1231, from wires down in front of the residence. 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
1: 110. 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

0: Medic 7, divert from a previous assignment. 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
2: Yes.
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108 Engine 7, respond over to 1 North Tennessee Avenue. It's going to be the library on the Tennessee Avenue side of the steps for unconscious now. That's Engine 7, respond over to 1 North Tennessee Avenue. Tennessee Avenue 5 for unconscious now, 948.

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0: You guys can take a recall. 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
2: Why are we?
1: Patrol just arrived on location. We're going to try to get you a better location than other than general.
2: Engine 3 respond over to 1445 Caspian Avenue for medical emergency unconscious, 1031.

0: 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It was a pull station, somebody pulled it and left. There is no reported fire. Security's out with it, huh?
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2: 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Welshman, that is. 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
1: 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You can please call 2648 seconds for the instrument.

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1: Yes. Ladder 2, okay.
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0: First responding company, can you bring a extinguisher inside? We have a smoke environment on the first floor. As soon as you come inside the tower, it's right on the first floor. You're right.
1: I just take me to you.
0: Dispatch, Ocean Club Command. It looks like a trash bin or a trash fire. There's no flames at this time, but there's a lot of smoke in the first floor.
2: I'm Rafi, 1047.
0: Be advised, we also have some cross ventilation to try to get the smoke out of here. There's no flames at this time.
1: Command from Engine 6, you on the boardwalk side?
0: It's a negative. It's right when you come into the lobby, straight back to the right side. 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
2: Car 15 degrees on city first point. One is an A on the third floor for the surgery for cardiac 1049. Car 15 is on 61 about for a spike near the 4 mil 1049. R15 processing in the first office, 1845. There are the 4 mil cardiac, 1049.
3: 253. Sorry. Responding to cardiac.
2: That's 3, are you going to Summers Point or are you going to the 4 mil?
1: Engine 5, stage 31, Chelsea at the center.
3: 4 mil.
2: Engine 5, stage 1, Chelsea at the 1050. I think we just realized that Neil called the state police, and they called us about it. Looks like he's hanging behind the 4 mil. They think he's standing outside of it. Trying to call his number and not answer it.
4: R15, squad 1530, ambulance. 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

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The only information they had was a 73-year-old female with high blood pressure, no other symptoms.

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0: 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All right, Andy. 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

0: 112 responding for a 59-year-old possible head injury from last week, and a suspect paralyzed. He's extremely confused and altered. He's getting medical help.
1: Yes, sir.
0: All right.
1: All
2: right. 12 for Hamilton Township. Right. 4619 Elm Avenue. Yes, okay. Heights. We're all to mess.
1: Anything from one time?
2: What?
1: We're fine, Andrea.
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2: Yeah, the hydrant here at 511, there's a slow leak coming from the hydrant. It's not really a hazard at this time, but you can make notification to Public Works Water Department. 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
1: Copy.
2: 22 is going to be clear. Command, terminate.
0: District 2, 820 is arriving. 4 North Quincy.
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0: VLS 15, 7 to 15. Hey, Tom, hit the gate. Mary Kate's going to be staging for Hamilton Township.
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2: 15-2.
0: You can recall due to proximity. This is going to be a transport to shore.
1: Medic 6 copies. 2 is clear from shore.
2: Great.
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1: Why do we?
0: 10 copies of recall.

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Engine 1 respond over to 1315 Pacific Avenue. 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That's Engine 1 respond over to 1315 Pacific Avenue. 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

0: 14 BLS, meet with PJ John Brooks, 1315 Pacific Avenue. 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
1: Account 14, 17, responding.
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2: R15, squad 15, diesel cruise, second ambulance, respond, 22 Meadow Drive, for assault, lift assist, 1137.
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2: Received, 81-year-old male who's unsteady on his feet, normally slid off of his chair onto the floor, no injuries, just needs a lift assist. Receiving, he is 6'6" and 230 pounds.
0: Received.
2: Hydro responding.
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0: Sorry. I'll go for sure. 14-7 to the answer responder to 13-13. It's a people recall.
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0: 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Station 2, you can also respond. That's 5904 Boardwalk.
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0: 14 Bilis, 4 Park High Rise, 225 North Brittany Ave, apartment 8009, psychiatric. PD's in route.
1: 16 just on this.

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1: I'm sorry, that was a non priority?
0: Kurt, non-priority stage now for PD for a second.
1: 2200 copies, yeah.

0: Night 12. Jane Weymouth. Number 1, Pennsylvania Avenue, crosses 13th and 14th. Seizures for pediatric.
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Car 15 South 2nd Angle request respond 205 West Parkway Drive, behavioral crawl through number 2 for shoulder pain, 1348.

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1: County, Tulsa and Hearts, full location, Bastille Avenue.
0: It was reported to be between 10 and 11 on Estelle, and the three yellow wires in the roadway.
1: Affirmative, the location.

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1: Bill 3231 in Hamilton. 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
1: 1271.
0: I have a pull number for you.
2: Yeah, it's 15, plus 15.
3: 15, sorry.
2: What is riding?
1: Yeah, what?
3: Received.
0: Top marking is Bravo Tango 238. Second is code Hulk 41909.
1: Copy. What's involved? Power or electric or cable?
0: Yeah, the segment that's impacted by the down tree is cable only. Here's.
1: Sorry, I'll make notification of Horizon and Columbia. Is there an address in the area there?
0: Hey,

0: Max 201.
1: Estelle Avenue. There is power on that pole, but the power goes to the residents. The segment that's impacted by the tree is appears to be data only.
2: Okay, still on the thing.

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0: is available, City.
1: Or you say 1417, available city.
2: County from SL Lab Command. Place been cleared. There is no ground hazard, but one of the Verizon poles did snap. It's suspended. They're still going to need to respond at some point, but command's going to be terminated.
3: Okay, SL Lab, okay.

0: It was 15515.
1: Hi.
0: Flower 2 is not a large.
1: All right.

0: Hey, Channel 14. What's your name, Lord Attorney?
1: 214.
2: Mr. 7 Tower, I was responding.
3: You're responding?
1: 7 Battalion 7, sir, responding.
3: Lieutenant, I just was responding. Where is he?

0: 7 put me all location, nothing sharp from the exterior. Reestablish command, investigating.
1: Reestablish command, this is Frank, and I was working 13.

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1: Planet Attitude is arriving. Engine arriving.
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1: Seven, talking here.
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1: Carol, let's go, King Unit 3, 311, set, command terminated.

0: Who's 14 BLS? Medic 6, respond. 100 block from North Cheeky Avenue. We're unconscious. Who's 14 BLS? Medic 6, respond. 100 block from North Kentucky Avenue. We're unconscious.
1: Aiken, respond.
0: Received Aiken.
2: May it come from
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5: 1241.
4: County, can you contact Conrail and let them know that the lights are activated in Nome on Route 552? 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
1: Fifteen two. Fifteen two. Responding. Where's your response?

0: Dallas County. I'm out to block the road in front of our firehouse. 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Tone out the fire department. I need the other side shut down.
1: All right.

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0: 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That's Engine 5, respond over to Minneapolis and Filbert for a trash fire, 1435.
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2: Can I call 18 clear, please?
0: Wide awake, engine 6, respond over to the bathrooms at Chelsea and the boardwalk for a medical emergency overdose. That's engine 6, respond over to Chelsea and the boardwalk for medical emergency overdose, 1437.
1: All right, team 671. Oh, 16th Avenue on the boardwalk. Single officer.
2: Can I call 4 for anything?
3: 71's office.
0: 18, I got you clear, city. Phyllis 14, Chelsea Avenue on the boardwalk in the men's room, possible overdose.
1: I got 14, 17, respond.
0: Reach 14, 17.

0: 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Dispatch, do you have a prior location? I see a couple trash cans, but they're on fire.
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1: Where is it?

0: 1418. And 14 BLS New York Avenue on the boardwalk. Me with PD. Intoxicated man.
1: Anything going?
0: Precinct.
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0: 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I mean, 11-15, 11-11, stay where you're at.
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0: I see we clear over level in the city and heading to some point.
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0: 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He's posting a second unit, or a finger laceration.
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0: You have one on priority pending.
1: 1400, copy. We'll be signing off momentarily.
0: Thank you.

0: Yeah, bring an apparatus down here on 40. And wait a minute. We got cars going around. Looks like I got the county blocking the road off, but they're still trying to go around everywhere. Bring an engine down here so you can help. Now, be en route.
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1: 1416.
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1: anywhere we headed.
2: 1416, it's going to be 645 North Harrisburg Avenue for a medical alert line.
1: 1416,
2: nothing's
1: responding from
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4: Tulsa County from level 102.
5: Level 102.
4: You put ladder 1116, respond with crew of 3 to intersection of Route 40 and Weymouth Road.
0: Let me know if you guys need anything else. We'll send out another truck down your way.
1: Thank you.
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1: Yeah.
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1: They're on a refusal of action. Anything pending?
2: Nothing. 3C 1418, clear refusal of action. Nothing pending at this time.

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1: 1417.
0: Yeah, 3-5, we're going to be transporting shortly with PD.
1: Roger. RFT 15-2, status check.

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1: Ladder 1111 are arriving on scene. Weymouth and 40.
0: Push you.
1: Correction, Cliff County 1116.
0: I pick up what you're putting down. I got it.
1: 1116, 11100.
2: Yeah,
1: 1116. What would you like us to do?

0: the county has it blocked a lot higher up than where I want to block it, but it's a county road or a state road. Go up towards Landis, old firehouse and check that out. Direct traffic. They're going around and driving to somebody else's property, and I don't think that's good, so go check that out.
1: Appreciate it.

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1: Location, this is the shower. This is active.
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1: We're just helping as a patient in the car right now. We're okay, I'm seeing.
2: It's received.
0: Go ahead.
3: We see. On two.
4: 14 US medics, seats respond. South Chelsea Avenue on the boardwalk. We're unconscious, unresponsive. 14 VLS Medic 6, respond. South Chelsea Avenue on the boardwalk. We're unconscious, unresponsive.
1: We're responding.
0: You wanted to check out Brewster?
5: Anything responding?
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0: Received.
4: Received. I'm not sure exactly what's happening there. The caller stated, I believe, one subject. Elderly, maybe diabetic. There's another subject there having a crisis, and I believe between the two of them, somebody struck the other one with a stick. I do have patrol responding.
1: Received.
3: Am I calling from 1460?
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4: Received 60. Okay. Wait, when you were just standing on the street,
5: 22, okay.
4: Sorry, team 215.
1: Okay.
4: And again, this stage, until patrol gets inside, they were there the other day for an incident as well.
1: Thank you.
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4: 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Crazy,
1: 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Responding is back, so we copied the stage.
0: Under 16-11-11, open the road up. 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
1: Page over.
0: I, upon arrival, the alarm was already reset. They have no idea why it went off. I'm going to have the township official come out and explain to them why they don't reset the alarm until we get here. I'll be clear.
3: Copy.
0: 2620, I copy. I'll head over there tomorrow.
4: 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I can't, there's got to be a reason why it went off. It's in our bedroom.
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0: 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I'll stand by for your pull and burn when you're ready.
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2: Yeah. 1253 and 1231 from Walter County. Please your SUSD to the end of the driveway. Don't commit to the driveway.
0: Where is he, sir?
3: 1263, copy.
4: Mayor confirmation, so.
0: Engine 2.
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5: Paramedic 1.
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6: Officer, engine 1223 is responding.
2: 1223.
6: Officer, tender 1234 is responding with 2. 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Report.
2: 1234, speed to the end of the driveway.
6: 34, copy.

0: 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We got this.
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1: 12100.
0: Yeah, take Palermo. Take a right on the Palermo Avenue to Pine Street. There's going to be a tree across the roadway. No wires are involved.
1: Received. Palermo to Pine Street.
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I think that should remove the hazard off the line. Big agent 11-1, 11-1, 11-1, 11-1, 11-1, 11-1, 11-1, 11-1, 11-1, 11-1, 11-1, 11-1, 11-1, 11-1, 11-1, 11-1, 11-1, 11-1, 11-1, 11-1, 11-1, 11-1, 11-1, 11-1, 11-1, 11-1, 11-1, 11-1, 11-1, 11-1, 11-1, 11-1, 11-1, 11-1, 11-1, 11-1, 11-1, 11-1, 11-1, 11-1, 11-1, 11-1, 11-1, 11-1, 11-1, 11-1, 11-1, 11-1, 11-1, 11-1, 11-1, 11-1, 11-1, 11-1, 11-1, 11-1, 11-1, 11-1, 11-1, 11-1, 11-1, 11-1, 11-1, 11-1, 11-1, 11-1, 11-1, 11-1, 11-1, 11-1, 11-1, 11-1, 11-1, 11-1, 11-1, 11-1, 11-1,

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4: Thank you.

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1: 出去也行。
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0: Fine.
1: Receive, manager call to say that the power wants to put the power out to the gate, and then one person's stuck inside the gate, they can't get out.
0: Okay, their vehicle's stuck inside the gate?
1: That's affirmed. I sent patrol to advise to start.
0: Okay, what do you need to sign on? Just have them come in at code 1. There's nobody injured, there's no problem. Just have everybody come in at code 1.
1: Got it.
2: 10 to 11.
3: Can I come from 1416?
2: Okay. 1416. 1416, clear city. I'm at the station, all boys. I'm not sure if this is a fire response, but let's get the day.
4: Where is your section?
0: Yeah, just stand by. I mean, I'm going to talk to them now. I'm out here now. Special, I'm out.
1: Got
0: it. Special, the gates are open, so I don't know what's going on out here.
1: Okay. Caller, please come in the car back.

0: Sir, who was the caller?
1: I can't hear you. Who are you?
0: I'm just trying to ask who the caller was.

0: What is your manager? I have her phone number when you call back.
1: 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From 252 to 550 Bravo, Ultima Alpha.
0: Yeah, give her a call, because we've no clue what's going on here. I'm speaking to two people who are at the gate, and they say there was no issues here.
2: Yeah, I'll call them. 11, here, check the gate to the back.

0: Can I comment too?
1: Please,
0: you have
1: night,
0: okay. Two handling for seven.
2: Sounds good. 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All mall status, 7th Candle.

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1: Go ahead, sir.
0: I'm just going to need a toolbox down here. We're just going to take this chain and unlock it. Let's fire.
1: Never, never.

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1: Yeah, engine 14.
0: Spotting with 2.
1: We should be responding to, I mean, we should just read it for command.
0: Yeah, that's received.

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1: ICOM from 1417.
2: Good.
1: 1417.
0: Alright, this is due to...
1: Can you have security on standby at the hospital? We'll be there in about 5 minutes.
0: You can call 2-3-4 News, back in service, command sorry.
1: Where is he?
3: May I come back too?
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1: 1760.
3: Medic 2, canceled no patient contact.
1: Where is he?

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Yeah. Intersection of Halo and Corona Avenue for wire sparking. Pac 46 Station 262, respond. Halo and South Corona, just south of Halo, for report of wire sparking. WPLW, even 5 over 14, and out 17.3.

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0: 21 from 202.
1: Good.
0: Yeah, just be advised, the street's out.
2: Bomb 4403, Black Horse Flight, to be the kidney care seizures, come out 1725.
3: Respond 322 to bus stop in front of Popeyes for an unconscious person.
0: I call advise. It's just south of ALO, right above the speed limit sign that's there on Cologne. She said that she saw sparks for a short time and then they went away. Control's all tied up. Can you just advise if they're going to need it out there?
4: 20 copy.
5: 21, Central.
0: 21.
5: Yes, I don't need control. Turn it for me when you're ready.
0: Go ahead.
6: Another 12 for Hamilton Township. 3403 Black Horse Pike. W dialysis. Procedures active.
0: It's going to be pole number BT18GA.
7: 18 from 110.
3: One.
7: Responding to the seizure.
0: Also be advised, you took the closure route, so ALO four-way stoplight out as well. Well, the 12 and 30 seems to be okay.
6: Yeah, Chief.
7: Proceed.
4: Not an east for far?
0: Nothing we can do with it.
2: He is trying to
4: see
2: unconscious person.
4: I cut it out.
3: What was that? Except for caller advised, he's at the bus stop in front of Popeyes.
0: Yeah, there's nothing we can do with it. I'm going to see if I can get a little better.

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1: Yeah, let me give you a better pull number. 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
1: Yes, sir. We advise Mitchell. We're probably going to head out there.
0: Alright, all station 2 units be clear back in service.
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1: What is this?
0: We're arriving on location.
1: Who is it?

0: All right, Jim. Well.
1: Bonjour.
2: Bonjour, Mrs. Duncan. We're in the garage.
1: 8114. Bonjour, Jim. Clear from Stephanie's account.

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1: 17.
0: 14-17.
1: 7 is available, city.
0: Where is he, 14-17?
2: Yeah.
3: Not responding.
2: Chris, there's a fire alarm failure alarm.
3: Yeah, they probably lost power.
0: One central. Responding.
2: Gov.

0: US 14, Medic 6, short park high rise, 225 North Virginia Avenue. Apartment 1603, 1603, medical emergency report, hypotension. US 14, Medic 6, short park high rise, 225 North Virginia Avenue. Apartment 1603, 1603, medical emergency report, hypotension.
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2: I'll be arriving on location, off command. I have no audible alarms.
0: 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Tell you that for command, reduce rate. 1730.
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3: 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We're recording here.
4: 936 Central. We're responding. 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
0: Rescue 38 Central.
5: Rescue 30.
0: Yeah. 21 Central.
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0: Yeah, you
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5: 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Toilet, you copy him?
0: Barely, give me a second, I'll slide. Easy enough for you.

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1: 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Yeah. And it's alarm is due to power failure.
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0: Fearless 14, Medic 6, doing the care, Medic Large Pavilion, number 7, South Ohio Avenue, Sustinia, big cardiac arrest. 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
0: 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We're just going around the block, shouldn't see anything.
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3: 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I grant temp division.
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0: 1460 for Metcalf.
1: 1460,
0: yeah. It's a negative one. Any updated information?
2: Copy. Was the patient out with you, Viva? 18, I got Richard D. Clark. Your unit monitor says 1841, number 3.
0: Negative 1416, it was just called in. They conveyed the information.
1: 1416, copy. We went around the block, so we were going to go on Southwest.
0: Appreciate it.

0: 14 Violas, Renaissance Plaza, 1501 Atlantic Avenue, New York Avenue side, Furful.
1: Renaissance, please, I guess.

0: 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Hey, Keith, round 71.
1: 71.
0: We're on scene.
1: That's right, 10:44.

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1: 1400, go ahead.
0: Four two 100, you have one mount party pending.
1: 4200, copy.
0: Echo, 1417 is clear available for you.
2: C-14-17, respond to the Borgata, number one Borgata way, the sixth floor of the parking garage.
1: Everything copy,
2: copy. Yeah. 1417, it's going to be for a psychiatric emergency.
1: 1417, copy. Are we saving?

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1: Hello, sorry.
0: I'm sorry, repeat.

0: Wheel of Fortune duty crew at 2001 Murray Avenue with a crossing Michigan for a medical emergency.
1: Okay, I'm 18 years old.
0: Detain responding 16, are you clear, city?
2: That's affirmative, we're clear.

8, Kingman County, Upper Township, Cape Regional Urgent Care, number 8, south, US Route 9. Their vehicle has been reported. Juvenile.

0: Mekong ST4. ST4. We're going to be out of service. Yeah. Have the BT call me.
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1: Okay, on location, we're going to get moving in a minute.
0: Savvy.

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1: Sorry, Tom.
0: We have a little more up.

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1: Yes, you copy.
0: The same, thank you.

0: Medic 2 from Medic 7.
1: Medic 2.
0: What's your location? We're on the road. We might be able to handle.
1: We're at the trailer.
0: Yeah, I'm looking right here.
2: Oh, yeah.